and just ran out with that other fella. Baby, I knew about it. I just didn't care. You just don't understand how much I love you, do you? I'm here for you. I'm not out to go out there and cheat all night, just like you did, baby, but that's alright.

0: to think about it, his name was, it was you. Damn.
1: Comunícate con nosotros al 62 91 94 21 9595, WhatsApp 954 43 1962.